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guys, it was my job to go round making you feel special. If you wanna feel young and special, why don't you go to a special school? And what's so good about special anyway at breakfast time? What's special about Special K? There's specials at the supermarket, cause the food's gone off or the due date's past it. Bruce McAvaney used to say it was special for someone to kick the ball and someone else to mark it. So what's so good about that anyway?

0: very special.
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0: 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Nodding and smiling when you have no idea what's going on? Don't let...
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1: Good afternoon. Unfortunately, you're not tuned into Tuesday Matinee with the venerable Paul Paulinus. You're stuck with the captain for the next 2 hours, filling in while Paul's probably at a matinee or whatever he's up to. I'll start playing some music and keep you updated as we progress through till 3 o'clock. 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

0: You're on Triple BFM with the captain here sitting in for Paul. I have a live read promoting. Who is it promoting? There's a short-term sponsorship for Triple B from the SA Tourism Commission for the upcoming Tasting Australia event. And here it is. Tasting Australia is back from this Friday, thanks to Journey Beyond, with more than 150 events across SA to explore, including right here in the Barossa. Oh, I just saw my file playing on my machine. Excuse me. Don't miss a once-only collaboration between Seppeltsfield Estate and Fino Restaurant, pairing a five-course lunch with rare wines, including a tasting of the 1926 100-year-old Para Vintage Tawny. I wonder if Bill Biscoe will be watching over that from beyond, as our friend Bill, who used to work with me every week doing community bulletins, was the rare wine man at Seppeltsfield, who'd take you upstairs on your birthday to try the port from the year you were born. But I digress. The festival sadly missed Bill. The festival hub in Adelaide's Victoria Square, Tan Tanyanga, returns. 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Sponsor of Triple BFM 89.1 Community Radio. And what else have I got here for you? Traveller's Tips number 17. Where's that? Okay, Traveller's Tips number 17. No, that's not it, but I'll play this anyway.
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0: The tracks I played just quickly. To start with, a live Bobby Gentry track, live at the BBC, Morning Glory, followed by Buffy St. Marie, Codeine, out of 1964, song she wrote herself after becoming addicted to codeine, not for recreational purposes, I believe, after some kind of medical procedure. Then the great Karen Dalton, Something on Your Mind, and finished with Stephen Stills out front of Buffalo Springfield, For What It's Worth, out of 1968. Here's a track from Country Joe McDonald, Breakfast for Two, you're on Triple B.

0: Well, that was Cat Power from her album. Cat Power Sings Dylan, which is a recreation of the 1966 Royal Albert Hall concert. And, yeah, in 2023, I think it was, Cat Power revisited the entire Dylan concert and released a live album. And that was Visions of Johanna. I've just been reading about it. Apparently, wondering what it's about. Visions of Johanna by Bob Dylan is widely interpreted as a masterpiece depicting the alienation and exhaustion of modern life, focusing on a narrator stuck in a sterile, tangible relationship with Louise, while obsessively dreaming of an unattainable spiritual ideal, Johanna. It captures a haunting 4 a.m. headspace, exploring the tension between mundane reality and elusive perfection. And we also had in that set Country Joe McDonald, Breakfast for Two from Paradise with an Ocean View, 75. And David Crosby from his great solo album from 1971, Laughing. And the album, If I Could Only Remember My Name. This is what I was looking for.
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0: Time for the weather report. Today, fog. We didn't get any fog, I don't think, where I live, just outside of Tanunda, but apparently there was some fog. Going for a top of 17, doubt whether it will get there, but I'm covering Paul's show back in the day on Thursday, midday. But I am back in the day today because I've forgotten my phone. And so I've gone back in time to experience what it's like without having a phone. Don't know why I said that. Anyway, I must have had something in mind. Tomorrow, that's today. What are they doing to me? Wednesday, the 6th of May. Kind of the same as today, really. 17 top, but tonight will be colder. 5. Is that right? Yes, it is. Yes, and tomorrow the top is 17. Tomorrow being Wednesday. Thursday, it'll be a cold one. 13 max. After an overnight minimum of 5. Pretty. Then Friday, top of 16. 5 overnight. Friday night, 7 degrees, Saturday, 15. You get the picture. Get out the bed socks. But it looks like, and the hot water bottle, by next Tuesday, it's climbing back up into the 20s. And unless it changes, we've got 20, 21 and 21 for Tuesday, Wednesday and Thursday, the 14th of May. It's winter.
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3: G'day, I'm Tom from the Barossa Kiwanis. 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
0: I'm going to keep playing pensive, rather depressing tunes for the next bracket, but I'll probably pick it up a bit for the second half of the show to put a skip in your step after contemplating the nature of the universe for an hour. Here's the original of this track by the great Fred Neil.

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1: Apologies for the ear-wrenching segue there. Fred Neil started us off that bracket from the album Fred Neil, who was a stalwart, if that's the word, of the Greenwich Village scene in New York in the late 60s, imitated by many, and his songs were also recorded by plenty of other people. Obviously, that one, Tim Buckley, springs to mind. Graham Parsons was up next from 1963, Tsar's Blues. I think that's off his first album. We heard about Saturday's Child from Fred Neil, and then Friday's Child from Lee Hazlewood from 65. Then Joan Baez, another Dylan cover, Sad-Eyed Lady of the Lowlands from the album Any Day Now, 1968. And then we heard from Jim Sullivan from the album UFO, Plain As Your Eyes Can See. I've played that before on previous shows and told the story behind it, but anyway, it's worth repeating. Jim Sullivan, I'll read out Wikipedia. Jim Sullivan was a singer-songwriter who disappeared without trace in the New Mexico desert in March 1975 after leaving Los Angeles for Nashville. In his Volkswagen, I'm actually cutting to and from a couple of things I'm reading here, so it's not going to really flow that well, but it'll make it a bit shorter. In March 1975, Sullivan, age 35, set out from LA to Nashville in his Volkswagen Beetle to pursue music. On March the 4th, he was last seen in Santa Rosa, New Mexico, and his car was found parked at a remote ranch in New Mexico, about 26 miles away from the motel where he had checked in but never slept. And his guitar, cash, and documents were found in the car, but no sign of him. But the interesting part is the UFO connection. The irony of his disappearance is linked to his 1969 debut album titled UFO. The album included lyrics about leaving his family and being abducted by aliens in the desert, creating a chilling overlap between his art and his real-life fate. Interesting story. Never seen again. After releasing his album UFO. And we finished with Kendra Smith, a more contemporary artist, from her 1992 album The Guild of Temporal Adventurers. Stars Are In Your Eyes. You're with the Captain on Triple BFM, filling in for Paul this afternoon. I'm here till 3. Here's the community calendar.
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0: It's 2:45 on the Triple B clock, and you're with the Cats, and today sitting in the chair for Paul for another 15 minutes when Ruby will be in with Ruby's Tuesday. We just heard from Terry Callier, "You're Gonna Miss Your Candyman," from the album What Colour Is Love from 1972. Started the bracket with Gene Clark after leaving the Byrds, I think his first album, perhaps. White Light, the track White Light, 1971. Then we heard from Lucinda Williams, "Sweet Old World." "He Never Got Enough Love." I saw that tour. She's just fantastic. After that, I played, that was from 1992. Then I played a track from her 2024 album called, whoops, that's the next one. Lucinda Williams Sings the Beatles from Abbey Road. And I'm Looking Through You. It's a great album. Her guitar player is really great. He plays a Gibson. Les Paul. No, SG. You can hear it. Well, I can. And I've seen him playing it. It's white. And he's a great player. He does While My Guitar Gently Weeps, etc. And it's just a great... They're such a good band. Lucinda's band. Anyway, that's Lucinda Sings the Beatles. Then we heard a live track from Ellen McIlwain. McIlwain. Perhaps that's how the accent lies. Toehold. Alive from the album Honky Tonk Angel. And then that great funky track from Wendy and Bonnie from the album Genesis from 1969. Let Yourself Go Another Time. Now I've got to take care of some business here. What have we got? 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They've been very gracious to Triple B for the last 8 years or so, letting us use their premises.
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0: Now we have another live read, but I've just got to go and turn the studio lights on because I don't like the fluoro light when I'm playing music and I can't read. Excuse me a minute. Okay, nothing like a bit of live entertainment. Okay. This is on... Apparently Victoria Square in Adelaide is called Tarntanyanga. Pronounced Tarntanyanga. And Tasting Australia is back from this Friday thanks to Journey Beyond, with more than 150 events across SA to explore, including right here in the Barossa, which is going to be a once-only collaboration between Seppeltsfield Estate and Fino. I kind of thought they were the same thing, but maybe not. Fino Restaurant pairing a five-course lunch with rare wines, including a tasting of the 1926 100-year-old Para Vintage Tawny. The festival hub in Adelaide's Victoria Square, Tarntanyanga, returns. 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And night with incredible local eats festival buzz. 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What else have I got here? Cross promote the next show. Okay.
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0: It's actually hello, Ruby Tuesday. Guess who's just entered the building? Hi, Ruby. Okay, back to the buzzing fly. Here we go. You're on Triple B with the captain. And it's 10 minutes to 3.

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1: Ah, Tim Buckley, the master. What a beautiful voice. That note at the end. Wow. Well, that's just about it for me. Ruby's, I'll play one, I'll go out on another track. I don't need to back announce because I've only just played one song, Buzz and Fly, Tim Buckley, from the great live album. I used to have a copy of it, and it mysteriously disappeared from a cafe I owned in Melbourne. And now I've only got a digital copy, Honeyman, from 1973. Okay, good night. Good afternoon. It feels like night, doesn't it, because it gets dark so early now. And it's dark in the station, so, you know, I don't know what time of the day it is. What will I play to go out? Maybe we'll fade out on Christine McVie from the legendary Christine Perfect album. I'm on my way. I'll be back tomorrow with Voodoo Lounge at 6. And then back here again on Thursday at 12 midday.

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1: Helps if you if you put the button on. Still learning, and I've been here, what, 13 years? Incredible. Yeah, Triple B FM 89.1. It's 3:49 on Tuesday, the 5th of May. And what a joy it was for me today to drive in and listen and sailing with the captain. Yeah, I did a crossover. He was here representing Paul's little show, and I've got to say I loved it. And he's on Wednesday nights now. I'd love to play a little sting, but there's not one here for him, but he's soon going to fix that up, that's for sure. And he's going to create a little Facebook page. So, yeah, it's just so wonderful to have him back. So we all love having you here, Captain. So, and great mix of music. Not like the old stuff I play. Anyway, I want to say big thank you to all our wonderful sponsors that help keep us on air. Today's all about, it's a bit of a mixed bag. I've got some oldies and some crumpets in there. And always say a big hi to Pam and Ken, Helen and Sue, and today, Chimo and the D's are listening. Well, they were when I left, but anyway. So it's kind of miserable out there. I'll give you a weather day update later, but grab that wine, open it up, pour yourself a nice glass and put your feet up. Enjoy.
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0: 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There are also school holiday programs, kids' birthday parties, mixed netball and much, much more. So come on and enjoy the Rex, the premier indoor fitness and aquatic centre in our very own Barossa Valley.
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But they might as well go chasing after moonbeams or light a penny candle from a star. 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

Let me tell you a story about a Bo Weevil. Some of you may not know, but a Bo Weevil is an insect, and he's found mostly where cotton grows. But now, where they come from, nobody really knows. But this is the way the story goes.

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Let me tell you a story about a boll weevil. Some of you may not know, but a boll weevil is an insect, and he's found mostly where cotton grows. But now, where they come from, nobody really knows. But this is the way the story goes.

Triple B FM 89.1. Well, that's the end of my little show. Real mixed bag today. Even went back to the 1930s. So hope you enjoyed that. I want to say a big thank you to our wonderful sponsors. And also, it was really good to catch up with Patrick, our captain. I really enjoyed catching up with him. And, yeah, he's going to be on Wednesday night. So check him out, 6 to 8, I think it is, tomorrow night. Also, I want to say a big happy birthday to our wonderful Pam. Great supporter of all the shows here, including my little one. So I'll leave you with another Bing Crosby show. Happy birthday, Pam. Catch you next week. Bye.

0: The Rex is a valued sponsor of Triple BFM. The centre is equipped with state-of-the-art fitness equipment, an 8-lane indoor lap pool and leisure pool. There are also 3 indoor stadium courts and 6 squash courts. Friendly staff are only too willing to help you organise memberships, children's and adults swimming lessons and personal training programs. There are also school holiday programs, kids' birthday parties, mixed netball and much, much more. So come on and enjoy the Rex, the premier indoor fitness and aquatic centre in our very own Barossa Valley.
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1: 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And let us know.

everybody, and welcome to this Tuesday night to Beats, Blues and Jazz. And welcome, slow hand, sexy geeky man. Oh no, he hasn't forgotten that song. I'm very, very sorry, folks. How to kill the professionalism in that one fell swoop. Anyway, tonight, our very first song, we're going to kick off with a slightly different song tonight. This was a request from Erin for her sister.

Always spot on and nice clear cadences indeed. Now we're going to stay in the States and we're going to feature a band who are from Minnesota, from the city of St. Paul. Now they are a veteran, or were a veteran, Dixieland specialist band. They played for 50 years and they actually hung up their hats and did a farewell tour in 2018. That's not bad, 50 years of playing together. I'm talking about the Barbary Coast Show Band from the album Ain't We Got Fun, and this is Avalon.

Great energy and excellent clarinet solo in the middle of that. Okay, great drummer coming up, Roy Haynes, known as Snap Crackle, mainly because of a distinctive snare sound. Also, his jazz vocab was pretty out there. There wasn't much he didn't know about it. One of the most recorded drummers, true pioneer, and, well, yeah, 80 years of playing. This is from an album called Just Us, and the track is called Down Home. And hello, everyone. And Barbara, I hope you did actually hear that first track. Brent, just want to make sure. Anyway, take care. And, yeah, this is Roy Haynes.

Yeah, great feel, that kind of soul jazz, as they used to call it. It takes a lot from gospel, takes a lot from funky kind of feel. Horace Silver is a good example. Yeah, Cannibal Adderley, Preacher, that kind of feel. Excellent stuff. Okay, vocals time. Yes, House of the Blue Lights. This is Ali Mae Moore and Freddie Slack. Okay. This is from an album called Fabulous 40s. Again, another one of these things that you hunt around and go, wow, you find great stuff on it. So, yeah, House of Blue Lights. This is Ali Mae Moore and Freddie Slack.

0: Well, what you say, baby? You look ready as Mr. Freddy this black. How about you and me going spinning at the track?
1: What's that, homie? If you think I'm going dancing on a dime, your clock is ticking on the wrong time.
0: Well, what's your pleasure, treasure? You call the plays, I'll dig the ways.
1: Hey, daddy-o, I'm not so crude as to drop my mood on a square from way back. I'm in there and have to dig life with father, and I mean father's slack.
0: Well, baby, your play gives my wig a solid flip. You snap the whip, I'll make

Okay, welcome everybody. You're listening to Triple B FM 89.1, and now we're going to feature Eric Kunzel, Cincinnati Pops Orchestra. Eric Kunzel was known as the Prince of Pops and did a very fine job as band leader with the Cincinnati Pops Orchestra. This is from an album called Got Swing, and this is for you, Phil and Shirlene, tonight. I hope you're going to be dancing in the living room, and this is It Don't Mean a Thing.

Wow, wouldn't that have been good to see live? Would have been something else. Now, we're still in the United States and we haven't featured him for a while, but I thought we might play some more Terry Gibbs, the wonderful vibraphone player. This is from Terry Gibbs' 4 classic albums, and he really lets loose on the vibes here on King City Stomp.

Right, we're going to go big band now, back again. We're in South Australia. This is a band of the SAPOL, South Australian Police. Yeah, this is their version of What You're Going to Do, and it's from a great album, actually, called Doing Time. Police band, Doing Time, kind of like that. Anyway, this is What You're Going to Do.

Right. Well, what a great feel. Okay, Wynton Kelly, great piano player, turned up on numerous records, including Kind of Blue. This lineup is brilliant. Nat Adderley on cornet, Bobby Jasper on flute, Benny Golson on tenor, obviously Wynton Kelly on piano, Paul Chambers on bass, Jimmy Cobb on drums. And yes, Chris, I think you were asking about rim shots. There'll be a few of those in this track. This is Keep It Moving from an album called Kelly Blue.

There we are, the fabulous Wynton Kelly. He could play just about anything, but he loved playing the blues. A lot of his playing was very blues-based, and you might have heard it there. Mind you, had a great, great band with Paul Jamers on bass and Jimmy Cobb on drums and Nat Adderley, Benny Golson. Brilliant. Dream team. Absolutely. Now, who's ready for a little dancing? A little Latin dancing at the moment, perhaps? Vita and Stuart, perhaps? This is Mario Borza. Now, he was an Afro-Cuban jazz band leader and known as Father of Latin Jazz. And this is Cuboza.

All right. Now, I'd just like to let you know that Tasting Australia, of course, is on very shortly. And this is a South Australian event which has been going for quite a number of years now, starting again this Friday, thanks to Journey Beyond, the sponsor. More than 150 events across SA and including a special event right here in the Barossa. It's a once-only collaboration between Sepultsfield Estate and Fino Restaurant, and they're pairing a five-course lunch with rare wines, including a tasting of, oh my golly, the 1926 100-year-old Para Vintage Tawny. So you can find out more about this amazing event and look up tastingaustralia.com.au and you'll find that on the program there. So that will be very nice. Okay, now I hope a few people have had some dancing, but right now we're going to go to Australia, yes, to Andy Vance, Melbourne-based jazz pianist, was a lecturer at the VCA, Victorian College of the Arts, and I think now he might be doing some work overseas. This is from his album Jesus, Joy of Man's Desiring, and this is called Dawn to Dusk.

Great track. And now, Bren, Miles Davis. Yes, we know you're a bit of a fan. A couple of interesting things. The Wynton Kelly track. Yeah, played that a little couple of minutes before. Wynton Kelly, Jimmy Cobb, Miles Davis, all on the one album, being kind of blue. Very interesting, yeah. Paul Chambers, John Coltrane's Blue Train, and numerous others. Benny Golson, who played with, I think, Train at one point. This has been a really interesting thing. Nat Adderley, Cannonball Adderley's brother, who was the alto player on, you guessed it, Kind of Blue. So that leads nicely into Miles Davis. And this is a track called But Not For Me, and it's from an excellent album called Bags Groove, which Bags coming from nickname for Milt Jackson. There you go. There's always a connection.

There we go. Some rather lovely, lovely Miles Davis there. He really was very, very special, wasn't he indeed? Now, we are going to go into a little bit of our blues section here. And we're going to start off with Happy Birthday to You. Happy Birthday to You. To you, Pam. Anyway, happy birthday for Thursday. And this is Albert King's version of Born Under a Bad Sign, which some people might think that's a very strange song, but I think you might have some very good memories listening to that song, Pam. So this is for you. Happy birthday.

Okay. Well, yeah, we did miss a track going back in time. And, yeah, but it's always good. Happy birthday, Pam. I hope you were out there listening to Mr. King. We're going to get, well, where are we going? Shelly Mann and His Men, great West Coast cool sound. This is from the album called The West Coast Sound, and this is a track called Gazelle.

All right, now coming back to Australia, we've played him once before. In fact, he comes from Victoria and I've seen him perform. He was great. But he now lives in Berlin. And this is Pugsley Buzzard, a great pianist singer. So if you shut your eyes, he sounds very much like Tom Waits at times. This is from his CD Chicago Typewriter. And this is called Don't Roll Those Bloodshot Eyes at Me.

Okay, back to the States. And this is Shame, Shame, Shame, Kenny Wayne Shepherd, monstrous guitar player from an excellent album. This is a compilation album, and you'll probably hear a couple more tracks from this called Pure Blues.

0: Yeah, killer player. Okay. The Land of Oz. We're coming back to Australia. At least we're pretty sure they're Australian.
1: Adelaide.
0: Yeah. This is a group called the Brown Brothers, and it's from an album called Yeah Yeah, and this is a track called Sue's Boogaloo. So any Sue's out there, this is a boogaloo for you.

There, the Brown Brothers makes you proud to be an Adelaidean. Now, folks, I just want to quickly give you a bit of a gig guide. We've got quite a few things coming up at the moment. Now, tomorrow night, the 6th, if you like to have a fill of jazz on a Wednesday evening, you can go down to the Royal Oak Hotel in O'Connell Street, North Adelaide, for the Bonnie Galea and her band Jazz in Cheek. That's from 7 p.m. and it's free entry, and you can also buy meals there at the hotel while you listen to the band. Now, Friday night down at the Semaphore Workers Club, there at Semaphore from 9 p.m. there's the Blue Tones Blues Quintet, if you feel like some good old blues. Also Saturday, 9 p.m. the Blue Cats are going to be at Memphis Slim's House of Blues. Always top quality blues there, and that's, of course, in the city. Now, Sunday, if you have a mum who likes to boogie and you've been out for an early-ish lunch, why don't you get yourselves down to Wassail on Prospect Road, Prospect, and there you can hear Sugarbush, a fabulous band, play blues, boogie, swing, funk, Latin and some country. So that's from 2 p.m. at Wassail on Sunday, and get down and see them, because if mum doesn't like to boogie, you might like to boogie instead. Okay, now, we've got some more guitar music coming up here. And of course, how can you have a blues session without some Robert Cray? And this is from Pure Blues and Smokin' Gun.

All right, we're going to feature another wonderful blues. He was actually a guitarist, vocalist and keyboardist, and I'm talking about Lucky Peterson. Very sadly, he died in 2020, aged only 55, from a massive brain hemorrhage. Very, very strict man, lived in Texas, practiced all the time, and sadly was done down like that. Very good at fusing soul, R&B, gospel and rock and roll. So let's hear Spankin' Leroy. I won't inquire too closely about the title of that song, and that's from his CD, I'm Ready.

Killer Phil, great player. Okay, the Holmes Brothers. Yes, we're going to be hearing some Hammond. We're going to be hearing some vocals. We're going to be hearing some music, as in some guitar. Pretty talented mob, this, the Holmes Brothers. Richard Groove Holmes is definitely one of the big names in this group. And this is from an album called In the Spirit, and this is called The Final Round.

Yeah, there's that really funky Isley Brothers feel there. Right, now, something completely different. Well, yeah, a bit different. Diodato, keyboard player, band leader, well, a bit of everything, really, and mainly on Latin American kind of feel, but at the same time, world music. Yeah, this is a really interesting track. This is called Baubles, Bangles and Beads, and it's from another compilation album called Cafe Jazz. Cafe Jazz, the coolest jazz to chill to. There you go. Diodato.

You're listening to Triple B FM 89.1 Beats Blues and Jazz. And this time we're coming back to Sydney. And some of you will know of the Mighty Reapers. They've been around a long time, very tight band indeed. Saw them once and they were terrific live. And this is their song called Wind It Up.

0: Okay, that was the Mighty Readers with the fabulous Dave Brewer on guitar. Has anyone ever thought about how many guitarists in Australia have the Christian name Dave?
1: There's a few of them.
0: I can think of at least 15. But let me know if you have a think about this and how many you know of. Anyway, this is coming up to our second last track, always the sad time of the evening. And please don't forget requests. As long as they're within these genres, jazz, blues, Latin, Cajun, funky. Then we'll play them.
1: Up-tempo, so. Jump up and down stuff.
0: That's enough from you. Oh, dear. I have to drive home with this person. Anyway, we're going to have some wonderful Stevie Wonder now, a killer bass line, and, of course, I Wish. And if you're not up dancing...
1: You should be.
0: Well, I don't know what's wrong with you.
1: This is a brilliant track.

0: Well, we've come to the end of the night. And, yeah, big shout-out to sponsors, big shout-out to listeners, big shout-out to everybody. Keep the requests coming in, and we're going to finish the night with a mind-blowing guitar player, Al Di Meola. Yep, people might remember the band Return to Forever with Chick Corea. Al was the original guitar player in that band. And I've put down in my notes that this next track, it's hard to explain. Basically, best way to describe it is duck for cover. Everyone have a good week. We'll catch up with everyone next week. And, yeah, everyone, good night. I'm sure Fran wants to say good night as well.
1: Yes, good night, everybody. And, look, I'm going to make a promise on behalf of the Sexy Geeky Man that we're not going to hear any more of the popcorn. No more. Oh, I'm going to have to see the doctor about him. Anyway, everyone, thank you as ever for listening. Thank you very, very much. Send those requests in and we will speak to you next week.
0: Have a good night. Have a good week, everyone.

0: Hello, Frank here. You won't believe the lengths the team at Tanunda Lutheran Home will go to ensure you get the best attention and support. Like the new robots. That's right, automated carts to take care of some of the boring stuff. All those trips back and forth with the laundry, the dishes, the rubbish, even cleaning during the night shift. Seriously, guess you have to see it to believe it. Tanunda Lutheran Home. These guys are forward thinkers. A proud sponsor of Triple B FM.
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Now she's as happy can be. It's as if she was blind, but now she can see. And so, my girlfriend's leaving me for Jesus. My girlfriend's leaving me for Jesus. She said it can't be like it was before. She still loves me,

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And I'm gonna tell you what I'm gonna do. I'm gonna stop my crying, leave you alone. You don't think I'm leaving?

Tried everything, baby. Get along with you. Now I'm gonna tell you what I'm gonna do. Gonna stop my crying. Leave you alone. You don't think I'm leaving?

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Maybe you just tune in at certain times of the day, or to listen to your favourite presenter. Well, we would like to invite you to get a little more involved. If you go to our webpage at bbbfm.com, you'll see so many ways where you can get involved, from membership to sponsorship to being a presenter. Maybe you've got a passion for a different kind of programme. Drop us a line or click through to our Facebook page, say hi, click follow, and let us know you're listening. We'd love to hear from you. 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Triple B.

What a fucking game. 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

am the pilot of the Titan the first. 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

Thank you. On the behalf of Luigi Antonio Giuseppe Perazzi and the Silver Tops and the boys in of the band, we'd like to thank you for coming along. Now we'd like to thank all our friends for coming and for Jiver who kept us in Ooboobly Dooblies. And so, we're going to have a break.

0: 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Then think, this is the same in every bloody photo, in every club room, in every country town. Can't ignore it. 2 in 3 deaths on country roads are country people.
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Hi, please join me, Boo Meroy, every Wednesday morning as we get on track for a musical journey that goes from the 50s to the better music of today. 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So please join me, Boo Meroy, for your musical journey. You may even phone in and request your favourite song.

good morning. Well, good morning and welcome to another Back on Track program. You've got Boomer Roy in the chair and I'll be with you here until 12 o'clock. And that telephone number, if you want to get me back on track, has just got to give me a call on 85633788. Good morning. It's a beautiful day out there. Well, it's a bit coolish than what we're used to, but it's, 13.4 degrees and we're heading for only 17. So there's a touch of winter in the air, but it's not far away. Hopefully you're having a great morning thus far. And give me a call. I'll be glad to have a say. You can have a say in the music I play.

0: Oh yeah, the captain and Tennille there, and you better shop around. What about the kids of yesterday? Coming out of Adelaide in 2018, that was a great song, The Kids of Yesterday by Justice. And another Adelaide band coming out of the 60s, and I refer to Society and Tabitha Christola. And we started off there with a great band, the Skyhooks and the Hippie Hippie Hut. You're tuned to 89.1 Triple B FM. You've got Boomer Roy in the chair with Back on Track. And we've got our first requesters coming up next.
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1: 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Now we're going to look after the boys up there at Athelstan. They've got me back on track. Tony wants to hear Dingo by Buddy Williams. He's had this one a couple of times, but he loves it. And Charlie wants to hear a great track by Roy Orbison, Leah, especially for you guys.

That one goes back to 1967 for the Young Rascals, Groovin'. And then we had the two requests for the boys up there at Athelstan. We heard Leah by Roy Orbison from 1962 and Dingo by Buddy Williams. Now, Bev's rang me up, Bev from Cuddler, and she wants to hear this one by Robbie Porter, also known as Robbie G, and it's Whiplash, 1960.